0: What's up? I'm Justin Bieber.
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0: 12, 11. Tomorrow we have showers and maybe a risk of a thunderstorm, and we're expecting 5 to 10 millimeters of precipitation, high of 20. Wednesday, cloudy with possible showers, high of 24. Thursday, we have a mixture of sun and cloud and possible showers, high of 25. And Friday, a mixture of sun and cloud continuing with possible showers, high of 27. Find the full forecast at discovermoosejaw.com and stream the radio anywhere and anytime from the Discover Moose Jaw app.
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1: Cloudy tonight, and we have a chance of showers and maybe a risk of a thunderstorm. Low of 11.

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3: Tonight will be cloudy with chance of showers and maybe a risk of a thunderstorm. Low of 11. Tomorrow we have showers and maybe a risk of a thunderstorm and 5 to 10 millimeters of precipitation, high of 20. And Wednesday will be cloudy with possible showers, high of 24. 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

So easy to fall in love. It's Olivia Dean on Moose Jaw's Mix 103, your Tuesday before our Canada Day, which is shaping up to be pretty awesome. We got your full forecast coming up in just a second. Now, a big winner has emerged in Assiniboia Kinsmen Club's Chase

Olivia Rodrigo, it's Drop Dead. Here's Preston Pablo's 'Cause I Do on Moose Jaw's Mix 103.

A scary situation at one of Musha's dog parks has left one dog dead and five others with illness. We'll tell you what we know in about 3 minutes. 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

Tate McRae's Uh-Oh, it's Moose Jaw's Mix 103. I'm Jordan Rivers, sitting in for Callum McAnally. He's back with us after Canada Day. Some scary stuff at the dog park in Moose Jaw, the one that's located at 1500 High Street West. It's closed and will remain closed for quite some time as the city

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2: Cloudy and a high of 20 degrees today in the DiscoverMooseJaw.com newsroom. I'm J.D. Houghton. Emergency personnel responded to a two-vehicle collision last night at the intersection of Main Street South and Lillooet Street East. One of the vehicles involved crashed into a residence fence.

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0: Olivia Dean and the number one song for weeks now on American Top 40 with Ryan Seacrest coming up. I'm Ken O'Neill. Welcome to week five of the CFL season. Thursday, the Argos will be in Calgary. Friday's game has the Rough Riders in Ottawa. Edmonton travels to BC Saturday. And Sunday night, Winnipeg will be in Hamilton.
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Well, that should be it for this part of the short week. Tomorrow's Canada Day. Good afternoon, I'm Ken O'Neill with Post Malone featuring Morgan Wallen. I had some help.

0: I'm Ken O'Neill. There are so many incredible women in our community doing amazing work every day, leading businesses, supporting families. 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